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But if you leave me, I will surely die.

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2: 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Tomorrow I'll miss you. And remember, I'll always be true.

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2: 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This town full of men with big mouths and no guts. I mean, if you can just picture it. The whole third floor of the hotel gutted by the blast. And the street below showered in shards of broken glass. And all the drunks pouring out of the dance hall, staring up at the smoke and the flames. And the blind pencil seller waving his stick, shouting for his dog that lay dead on the side of the road. And me, if you can believe this, at the wheel of the car, closing my eyes and actually praying, not to God above, but to you.

Some things we plan. We sit and we invent and we plot and cook up. Others are works of inspiration, of poetry. And it was this genius hand that pushed me up the hotel stairs to say my last goodbye to a hair white as snow and her pale blue eyes, saying, I gotta go, I gotta go. The bomb in the bread basket are ready to blow. In this town of men with big mouths and no guts, the pencil sellers dark, spooked by the explosion, leaping under my wheels as I careered out of Longwood on my way to you, waiting in your dress of blue.

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Ain't no grave can hold my body down.

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Ain't no grave can hold my body down.